Yeah. Yeah. When I walk on by, girls be looking like Debbie Fly. I pimp to the beat, walking down the street in my new the freak. Yeah. This is how I roll. Animal print pants out control. It's

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1: 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A freak like me just needs infinity.

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1: I am David Guetta and you're listening Max.

came to do this. I'm making music. They see the top, they see me, and they gon' lose it. Anytime I go with this, they should know what's gonna happen. See me chilling in the street, what am I doing? White girl dancing. I came from the top, they gon' back down. They say that it's magic like a pack

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Abre tu mente. 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I got an idea, and I know that it sounds crazy.

Mel appeared on me. 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Who's gonna be the one to save you from yourself?

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